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0: as we're waiting to come on air here on WVLY, waiting for Bob Treverian, Coach Mark Heinerman, getting ready to go for John Marshall and Hedgesville. 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Again, this is the Health Plan Game of the Week alongside Wheeling Park. 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So I'm going to turn it over to Bob Treverian and Coach Mark Heinerman. 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Hanging out with you on a football Friday. Enjoy the game.
1: Get back on the winning ways. This is a big point game with Hedgesville being a 4A, even though they haven't won any game, to get 12 points for a win here tonight. So to get back into the playoff hunt, that's too early in the season to talk about positioning, but this is a big game for the Monarchs tonight, Bob.
2: Oh yeah, we got to win. The coach is a replacement coach. They got rid of the head coach for their first game, and the man, he's the interim head coach right now. Nice judge, gentlemen.
1: I didn't know that, but matter of fact, I don't even know the head coach's name. That's probably why, since they replaced. But the captain's coming out for John Marshall here to flip the coin. Austin Thayer, Jacob Caesar, Clay McCourt, and Landon Snyder. John Marshall wearing their brown jerseys tonight. White numerals, gold trim, gold pants with brown and white trim. Hedgesville's colors are blue and gold. They have on gray pants, white jerseys, blue numerals, blue helmets with a gold stripe. So we got about 2:55 to go here before the opening kickoff. As I said, it's turned into a great night here for football. And tonight we're on both 1370 AM on the Watchdog Network. And people have an opportunity to listen to us a couple ways tonight. So let's take a break for a couple of commercials. We'll be back in a couple of minutes for the kickoff.
0: I'm going to keep it here in the studio as we are having a little bit of audio technical issues, which is something that happens during this time of year. We got a lot of moving parts, a lot of people moving in different directions, including four different individuals on a Football Friday, plus all the stuff that's going on here in the station. So I'm going to hang out here and wait to see if they get that fixed. Sometimes what happens in here is a little look behind the curtain. Sometimes when you're using audio programs, you select the wrong input. So right now, their microphone is actually the microphone on the laptop that's on location, which is far and away from what we need to use. So that's why you hear all that stuff in the background. There's a little technical look behind the curtain as far as what's going on behind the scenes. So I'm going to take a quick second here to roll a few ads, and then you will hear, hopefully, the John Marshall Hedgesville game here in just a moment. So stick with us. We'll be right back here on the Pine Room or on the Watchdog Radio Network. Hang with us for just a moment. We'll be right back.
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1: to Hedgesville. The ball went out of bounds on the left sideline, so Hedgesville is going to take over on their own 35-yard line here. Obviously, no time run off the clock on the out-of-bounds kickoff, so Hedgesville running here with trips to the right into the boundary. One split into the left, shotgun, sidecar left. Quarterback drops straight back, looks deep. He's going to take a deep shot. Oh, what a catch.
2: He caught it.
1: There's great coverage over there by the John Marshall corner at the John Marshall 40-yard line. Went up, the ball was tipped, and the receiver, number five, pulled it in, but they ruled on the far sideline that it hit the ground, so they bring it back. Incomplete pass, second down and 10 for the Eagles. The ball was well underthrown, well defended, but the receiver almost come up with a lucky catch.
2: I thought he made a catch.
1: Right? I did too. Here's second down and 10, doubles this time. Quarterback hands off to the sidecar back, right up the gut, downfield at the, he's at his own 42-yard line, 42 and a half, Landon, gain of about seven.
2: Landon Snyder making a big stop for him.
1: So about, go ahead, Bob.
2: Second and three.
1: A third and three. So big third down play here for Hedgesville, opening the game here. Pistol formation, double receivers each side. Here's a handoff inside run. They have a first down across their 45-yard line. First down of the ball game for the Eagles at 11:20 to go. First period, no score.
2: I'll tell you, for an 0-3 team, they're coming at us.
1: They've spread the field here on the first three plays. Had openings off guard, right guard. Here's the two receivers communicating out the left. We got trips left to the wide side. Single receiver into the boundary near us. Quarterback drops back, looks left, throws out into the flat. The ball's high and incomplete. Intended for number three, Wood. Caleb Wood. Ball was high. Luckily, it wasn't tipped, and the John Marshall secondary man coming in to pick it off, but ball hit the ground. Second down and 10 for the Eagles at their own 46-yard line.
2: John Marshall sitting in there looks like a 5-2 right now.
1: Snap back to the quarterback, hand on inside around. A good job by the interior John Marshall line that time to hold it to a one-yard gain.
2: Clay McCourt making a stop for the Monarchs. He come back from the Mike linebacker. That's a strong linebacker for you guys.
1: Official stops the clock here. Now they start it again.
2: Third and nine.
1: Second, third down on this drive for the Eagles. Doubles out to the left. Doubles into the boundary. John Marshall's got press coverage. Now they back off of it. Playing a two-deep shell. Snap back to the quarterback. He rolls left,
8: looking, got people in front. He's going to tuck a ball and run. Runs over one tackler, gets tackled at the John Marshall 47-yard line. It's going to be fourth down and about long three.
2: That was Reed Hamrick making a stop there, number 13. That was my number back in middle school. 13, my lucky number.
8: So fourth down here, it looks like Hedgesville is going to roll the dice and go for it here.
2: Why not? They've been doing well.
8: Well, they did.
2: They got the first down.
8: They drew John Marshall offsides. John Marshall, defensive lineman, goes across, makes contact. That's going to give Hedgesville first down and move the chains at the John Marshall 42-yard line.
2: That's one thing we always said. You're right over the ball. You should never be offsides.
8: No, but it happens.
2: Oh, yeah.
8: So that maintains the drive here for the Eagles. That's their second first down. Sidecar left, trips right, quarterback straight back, looks deep. He's going to take a shot down the left sideline, ball overthrown and out of bounds, incomplete. Good coverage over there by the Monarchs. Number six over there.
2: No, number
8: that's
2: six.
8: Hughes.
2: That's
8: Hughes.
2: Hughes, I'm sorry. Nate Hughes.
8: So second down for the Eagles. Ball resting at the John Marshall 42. They're spreading the field again. Trips right to the boundary, to the wide side. Single receiver into the boundary.
2: I think he's kind of running up the middle on this one.
8: That's what they've done on the first two series. But he's going to drop
2: throwing.
8: Back. Quick pass right across the middle. Ooh. Incomplete. Broken up by Clay McCord at the John Marshall 35. He put a shot on the receiver.
2: He said, hello, how you doing?
8: Third down and 10 for the Eagles.
2: There's Monarchs are staying in that same defense. They're in tough, what we used to call tough coverage over on a defensive right side.
8: You get a single receiver here on the right side on the wide side. High snap. The quarterback gathers it in and throws out into the flat. The ball's picked off at the John Marshall 32, and he runs it back out to the 40.
2: That was Nate Hughes.
8: Play started off with a high snap. The quarterback corralled the ball, rolled out to the left, tried to throw the ball down on the sideline to about the 30. Hughes jumped the route. Pickoff for the Monarchs. He stepped out of bounds at the Monarch 38, so John Mercer will take over first and 10, 9:14 to go, first period.
2: Everybody's got all their timeouts. Caesar's going in with the play. And let's see what he's going to do.
8: John Marshall breaks huddle, going to run trips to the left, to the wide side. Caesar back with Cooper beside him, sidecar right, option right. Caesar's going to keep. He's tackled for a two-yard loss. That time he ran a little speed option into the boundary. Caesar turned it up. Nice play by the Hedgesville defense. Two-yard loss, second down and 12 for the Monarchs. Robbie Savorza bringing the play in.
2: They ran that last week pretty good to the wide side of the field. That's a speed option.
8: Savorza takes the place of Hamrick. John Marshall breaks the huddle with the twins to the left. Single receiver to the right, I formation. Caesar under center, hands the ball to Cooper. Breaks it outside. Nice tackle by Hedgesville. Another one-yard loss there for Cooper.
2: Number seven for Hedgesville making a stop. And that was Braden Hill.
8: So John Marshall behind the chains here on two plays. Third down and 13. 8:12 on the moving clock. First period, nothing. John Marshall running twins this time to the right. I formation. Hedgesville in a press coverage here on the split end. Caesar fakes, rolls out to the right, looks deep down the right sideline. Ball is
2: nice
8: caught.
2: Catch. Landon
8: Let's
2: Snyder.
8: See if they rule it a catch. The ball's at the 46-yard line. It's going to bring up fourth down and two for the Monarchs.
2: Well, they got to roll it, Coach. Roll the dice. What do you think?
8: Well, they haven't brought in any punt formation yet, so Coach Caesar talking to Jacob Caesar on the sideline.
2: Hamrick's
8: sends him back in. Hamrick is the kicker, but he's not going to kick here. So John Marshall going to go for it here on fourth down and about two. Ball resting at the John Marshall 46. They got to hurry. The play clock is down to four
9: seconds.
8: And John Marshall going to have to burn a timeout rather than getting a delay of the game. So we'll take the timeout with them. 7:52 to go, first period, no score.
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9: Okay, Coach.
8: All right, here we go. John Marshall up to run this play on fourth down and two. Jacob Caesar under center. Bring a man in motion across. Going to be a toss sweep to Cooper to the left. He's going to get outside the defense. He got the first down and more. Runs over a tackler at the Hedgesville 40. And we got a late flag coming in on Hedgesville for a late hit.
9: Cooper's hurt.
8: So John Marshall got the first down. Cooper come over to the bench. We'll see what's wrong with him.
9: But it looks like his ankle again. Coach.
8: First down, John Marshall at the Hedgesville 38, and they're going to tack on.
9: So it'll be 15 yards.
8: So take it down to roughly the 23. We'll see where they stop. Visual marking it off. It's at the 24-yard line. So first down, John Marshall at the Hedgesville 24-yard line.
9: Okay, Hedgesville's in a four-man front. John, two linebackers.
8: John Marshall, I formation, cuts it in at tailback, straight off right tackle. He's got knifes in underneath and makes a tackle after a 1 or 2 yard gain. Travis Cotson, a freshman, a running back, 6 foot, about 160.
9: Travis played a nice game last week, Coach.
8: Yes, he did.
9: There we go. Travis is 6 foot, 160.
8: John Marshall, I formation again, second and eight at 23. Caesar drops back. He's going for the home run ball down the left side.
9: Pass interference.
8: Intended.
9: Oh, I thought he grabbed his arm.
8: Intended for a tie. Clemens in the end zone, overthrown. Well covered there. Third down and eight at the John Marshall 23-yard line. 7:04.
9: We got two more plays left.
8: That wishful thinking, Bob, getting that interference there. Wishful thinking on
9: I'm
8: that.
9: I'm always thinking.
8: Yeah.
9: So trying to get some stuff in there.
8: John Marshall's got two plays here to get this 8 yards. No need to panic here. You're going to have it all in the first one. Trips right, sidecar right. Caesar takes a snap. He's going to roll right, looks, pressured. He's going to throw down the field. It's too high. Been about 2 yards short of the first down, so that's John Marshall flooded the right side that time. Three receivers down the right side, one deep, one intermediate, one short. Pass ball incomplete.
9: That's the old flood pass, right?
8: Yep.
9: I'll tell you who made a nice block on that. Travis Cotson. He kept that big old tackle out on him. Keep him off the quarterback.
8: This would be a 39 or 40-yard field goal, but John Marshall is going to go for it, I believe.
9: It's still early. 6:58 left in the
8: We're running trips into the boundary. Clemens way out to the right. Here's a little draw play to Cotson. He breaks one tackle, he breaks another. He's got the first down for John Marshall. Clear down to the 10-yard line. Nice run by Cotson.
9: I'll tell you, for a freshman, he looks very, very mature.
8: Yep.
9: His legs were going. He kept his feet going in the thing. He just went over that one guy, and he plowed over another guy, and the guy finally tackled him downfield.
8: So we got first and goal for the Monarchs at the Eagles 9-yard line.
9: So we're on both on all three stations tonight. And we got a timeout.
8: A timeout by Hedgesville. So we'll take it with them. 6:38 to go, first period, no score.
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9: Okay, Coach.
8: Power eye, John Marshall ran a little counter play to Kotzen back to the left. He's down to almost the 5-yard line. So it's going to be second down and goal from the 5. That time John Marshall had a blocking back to the right of Kotzen. Kotzen takes the handoff and ran back to off left guard. Picks up a nice 3 or 4 yard gain. They moved it back to the 6, so technically it's 3-yard gain. Here's the same formation, doubles left, single receiver right. Motion across, little toss to Snyder. He's going to bust his way into the end zone for the John Marshall touchdown.
9: A little while.
8: Little shuffle pass forward across the formation. That's a passing touchdown. So Landon Snyder hits the end zone with 6:02 to go, first period. Monarch 6, Eagles nothing, and we wait the point after try by Reed Hamrick.
9: Blaze Holt. He's improved so much from last year.
8: What?
9: He improved so much from last year. He's getting stronger. Hey, starting at linebacker.
8: Ball's down. Kick is up. And the kick is good. So with 6:02 to go, first period, John Marshall 7, Hedgesville nothing.
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9: And Coach, ready for the kickoff.
8: Okay, Hamrick approaches the ball, kicking right to left. This time he kicks a line drive down the field. It's going to be fielded this time at the 12-yard line by Hedgesville. Runners up the sidelines, breaks one tackle, and is finally brought down at the Hedgesville 47-yard line. Nice little return there by the Eagles. So they'll start off in good field position at their own 37. They moved the ball on the first drive, either two or three first downs, one by penalty. Ended up with a pick.
9: So that was they had a nice offense going, and then they changed it. John Marshall still sitting in her 5-2.
8: Here's a handoff right up the middle. Cuts back. Nice little gain. Spin move. He's out to the 43-yard line.
9: Hayden Fordyce making a stop for the Monarchs. Robbie Savoris is coming out. And number 35 for the Monarchs, that is Bryant Morgan.
8: I think that was an equipment thing. He has to come out. Second down and 4 for the Eagles. Ball at their own 43. Here's another handoff off right tackle. Kid makes a nice cut. He's got the first down out at the 48-yard line. So on two running plays, Hedgesville picks up the first down. They ran off of our left side, their right side. That's where Belair made most of their rushing yardage last week. So people watch film, Bob.
9: Oh, yeah. Well, it's not film anymore. It's CDs or whatever it is. That was Hamrick making a stop there.
8: First and 10, ball to Hedgesville, 48.
9: Whoa, he went the wrong way.
8: Yeah, he got a little mix up in the backfield. They're going to get lucky to get back to the line of scrimmage. Go ahead.
9: Hayden Fordyce making a stop. Robbie Savorsa turning it back in.
8: Tailback that time went the wrong way. Finally corrected himself and luckily to get back to only a 1 yard loss. Second down and 11 for the Eagles.
9: 4:44 left in the first quarter.
8: They get a lineman.
9: They're
8: back.
9: Unbalanced.
8: They got a lineman back in the backfield, lead blocker, right off a left tackle. No gain. John Marshall, middle lineman, middle linebacker, filled that nicely. That's McCord, and I didn't catch the other
9: Hamrick
8: number there.
9: And looks like Grove Myers or Gavin Myers making a stop.
8: Third down and 11 for Hedgesville. It's the first time they've been behind the chains on third down. See what they do here. Trips right to the wide side.
9: Come a long pass somewhere along the way. At least 11 yards.
8: They've tried to take a couple of shots, but been unsuccessful. This is a backup quarterback, right, Bob?
9: Yeah.
8: The coach told you. Drops straight back, throws into the left flat, way underthrown.
9: Well, I say we're going to punt. I think he should punt on this one.
8: Definitely.
9: They're coming.
8: We didn't know it till them being so far away. We didn't know till before the game, but Coach Chavarri went down and get some lineup. From the coaches, they said that this is a backup quarterback plan tonight. He hasn't done bad here so far.
9: No, he's done a pretty nice job.
8: Punt formation for the Eagles. Good snap. Kick is off. High.
9: Nice kick.
8: Hanging. Fielded, but a fair catch at the John Marshall 16-yard line. So John Marshall will take over there, leading by 7, 3:46 to go first period.
9: Colton Myers making a catch for the Monarchs.
8: John Marshall Cooper down here on the sideline had the long run, injured, came out. Trainers worked there, and looks like he's okay. He's heading back up to where the coaches send the plays in.
9: So we're good.
8: Yeah. So he must have gotten cleared to

0: one of those foam
1: Yeah, see,
0: things
1: I just noticed that.
0: over top of his helmet. Caesar drops back, gets pressure, gets lucky, gets it off nice. Oh, it's
1: Ooh,
0: dropped.
1: I'll tell you.
0: Caesar got backside pressure, and he got nailed right after he released the ball, and it was out into the flat, intended for, I think, Savorza.
1: Oh, that Incomplete. Was number three. That was number three for Hedgesville. And I'm trying to find his number.
0: Wood, I believe.
1: Yeah, Caleb Wood. He picks that off. It's a pick six right there.
0: So John Marshall now, third and 10, deep in their own territory at the just across the 16, maybe we'll call it the 17-yard line.
1: Savorsa was just sprinting off the field.
0: Doubles to the right, sidecar right. Here's an option left, pitch the ball back to Cooper. He makes one guy miss, and he gets knocked out of bounds at the, I believe, about the 23. Picks up about six. John Marshall going to have to punt here. Fourth down and a long three from the 24-yard line. So John Marshall is going to have to punt. This is too deep in territory to take a chance.
1: I remember one time when we were coaching, and it was fourth down at the 10, and our backup quarterback was our kicker. He ran 20 yards for a first down.
0: Yeah.
1: I thought Mike was going to go crazy on that one.
0: John Marshall got substitution problems here. Finally, the ball snapped. Kick is off. Low line drive. Hits, bounces. Kid fields it at the 36. He's out to midfield. Finally, gets tackled by the Monarchs.
1: Well, about six of them making the stop.
0: About a 14-yard return. So Hedgesville is going to start off here. Great field position right at the 50. That was a low line drive kick. Tough to cover that in a hurry.
1: Yeah, you don't like that either.
0: No. It was low line drive right at him, one bounce. Hedgesville's ready to go here. They're over the ball. We're right here in between. It's not quite dark. Still light. Lights haven't kicked in fully. Hedgesville, two receivers each side. Quarterback follows the running back into the line, faked the ball, followed him into the line, only picks up about two or three. They're at the John Marshall 48-yard line.
1: That's Braden Storm making a stop on that one. He's the initial tackler. He's one big boy.
0: Yes, he is. Sophomore, got a lot of experience last year.
1: He is 6'3", 230 pounds.
0: Hedgesville, second and eight. Ball to John Marshall, 48.
1: John Marshall sitting in there, same D.
0: Snap back, quarterback looks out the right. Oh, up. Miscommunication there by the quarterbacks and the receivers, and Ty Clemens saw that ball, and if it hadn't have been such a bad pass, he might have picked it off and taken it the distance.
1: But he was looking for it.
0: Yeah, but the pass was.
1: I'm going to tell you what to look for on this one. Watch the defensive line. They're actually the offensive line isn't blocking very well, but watch the defensive line get in there.
0: Third down and eight from the John Marshall 48. Snap back to the quarterback. Pressure right down the middle.
1: Ball intercepted.
0: Ball was way too high. It was picked off by Brody Thomas at the 25-yard line. So another turnover for Hedgesville, and John Marshall will take over at their own 25. That's not quite as good as a punt, but.
1: That was a nice one-arm catch,
0: yeah,
1: too.
0: Yeah. Brady Thomas, a good secondary man. He's a junior. He's 5'9", 150.
1: Landon Snyder coming out.
0: So here comes John Marshall up the line of scrimmage.
1: Looks like Cooper's still in.
0: Cooper back in the tailback position. Caesar under center. Motion back, toss, sweep. Cooper
1: nice
0: leading.
1: Block.
0: Big hit by Hedgesville. That time a wingback came in motion, in behind the tailback. Toss, sweep from Caesar. Cooper the lead blocker.
1: That was Cam Webb making a stop, number 14. He's their Mike linebacker.
0: Nice little four-yard game for the Monarchs. Clock ticking down a minute and a half. First period, 7-0 John Marshall.
1: I'll tell you, I always encourage my running back.

0: makes the block for the other guy. That was a nice block Cooper threw on that.
1: He's a big boy coming out.
0: Oh, yeah.
1: Those guys. Here we go. Second down and six. Trips right to the wide side of the field. Caesar rolls right, looks. Fires, got a man in the middle of the field, makes a man miss. That's Snyder. He's clear down to the...
0: He fumbled. They called him down. They called him down.
1: He's clear down to the Hedgesville 40-yard line. That time Caesar rolled right, had plenty of time, and one of the receivers, which ended up being Snyder, hooked back into them right into the middle of the field. Sometimes that's a little dangerous throw thrown back across, but wide open.
0: Well, that's a nice catch and a nice run after that.
1: Snyder is a good all-around player. Good defensive back, good receiver. Here's a little draw play to Cooper. They're not going to tackle him in the backfield. He breaks a couple of tackles. He's down to the 32-yard line. Against certain teams, when he got the ball there, that looked like three little kids, you know, trying to grab his legs.
0: Well, he's keeping them up high, which I like.
1: Second down and two for the Monarchs. 31 seconds to go before half.
0: I just got a text. That cap is called a guardian cap on his helmet for number two.
1: Here we go. 16 seconds to go. John West is going to snap the ball here. Caesar rolls right, throws a short pass to Snyder.
0: He's got the first.
1: The first down at just inside the 30-yard line. Nice catch there. Nice job by Caesar rolling out. Delivered the ball on time. Clock will start, and that'll be the end of the first period. John Marshall, 7, Hedgesville, nothing.
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0: And we're back, Coach.
1: Okay, here we are. First down for John Marshall. At the Hedgesville 29, here's a pass out into the left flat immediately. It's caught and immediately tackled. That's
0: number 23.
1: I don't know that number. That's a new number there. We don't even have that on the on the roster.
0: I didn't hear it from this PA guy.
1: Well, you know what he said. He didn't know either.
0: Let's see if we got
1: we'll find out who it is. It's somebody that's been added to the roster this week. It might be Dalek, a freshman. We'll find out. Here's John Marshall. Got three receivers into the boundary. They're not going to go over there. Now here's a long pass to Snyder down into the end zone.
0: Catch.
1: He outfought the guy for the John Marshall touchdown.
0: That was a beautiful catch.
1: John Marshall put three guys into the boundary. He knew they weren't. Snyder's all alone out here. They're right. You know they're not going to throw over there. Through Jacob Caesar made a great throw down into the right corner of the end zone. Pretty good coverage by Hedgesville, but Snyder.
0: Nice coverage.
1: Yeah, Snyder went up and took the ball away from the defender to his credit. 13-0 John Marshall, 11-13 to go here before half. Hamrick in for the placement kick. Blaze Holt, the holder, snap back, ball down. K kick is up. Line drive kick is good. So John Marshall takes a 14-0 lead here, 11 minutes to go, second period.
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0: Okay, Coach, 11:13 to go in the half. And John Marshall getting ready to kick.
1: Okay. We found out who the receiver was. It was Evan Daly, freshman. First time he's caught a pass in varsity ball. Added to the roster here. And the kickoff is out of bounds by Hamrick on the right side of the field. Last week they tried to kick those to keep the ball away from star player for Bel Air. I don't understand why they're doing it tonight, but we'll find out. Hedgesville will take the ball on the 35-yard line. John Marshall leading 14-0. That last touchdown, we'll mention again, that was a great throw by Jacob Caesar and a great catch by Snyder down in the end zone. He just went up and took the ball away from the defender. Here's Hedgesville in an empty set. Trips into the boundary. Here's motion across the formation. Little shuffle pass and a reverse. Runner trying to get to the outside. He cuts back in. A lot of dancing, not much running. Gets back to the line of scrimmage.
0: Number 11 did a great job for John Marshall. That's Tyler Clemens.
1: The ball carrier ended up being number 3 for Hedgesville. That's Woods. Second down. I guess he did make 1 yard, so we'll call it second down and 9. From the Hedgesville 36.
0: Oh, 10:38 left and a half, 14-0.
1: Here's communication between the quarterback and the tailback. We're going to talk again. Play clock down to 6. And they're going to call timeout. So 10:26 to go before half. John Marshall 14, the Eagles nothing.
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0: Okay, Coach. Here we go.
1: Hedgesville, second down and 9. Little quick draw play. They pop it off the right side for maybe a yard. Third down and 9. Hedgesville, first couple of series looked pretty good on offense. John Marshall shut them down here last couple series.
0: The stop was made by Myers, McCord, and Storm. They ran into a wall there.
1: John Marshall's defensive line has tightened up here on the last couple series. Here's trips left for Hedgesville. Sidecar left. Quarterback takes a snap. He's going to roll left, roll left, roll left. Looks, throws. Ball's caught at the Hedgesville 49 for a first down. That's number 3 on the reception, Bob.
0: Uh-huh.
1: Woods, he's been involved a lot here tonight.
0: That's C. Woods. I think it's Clyde, his first name.
1: We'll see what Donnie says on the PA. But the quarterback was outside of contain. He could have kept it, but he threw the ball for the first down. Hedgesville this time trips to the right, the wide side, sidecar to left. Quarterback takes a snap, handoff right up the middle, no gain. Maybe lost a yard. One of the wideouts to the top there looked like he moved, but no flag.
0: That was Clay McCord making a stop.
1: Clay McCord's a senior, tough little ball player. He's played about four different positions in his career. Always gives good effort.
0: That's what I like, the effort. 8:52 left in the second half, first half, second quarter.
1: Snap back, quarterback rolls right.
0: Oh, my!
1: Immediate pressure by Storm, and he goes down at the Hedgesville 40. Storm was the first one there. Somebody else came out. I didn't get the number.
0: He said, hello, guy, I'm going to take you down.
1: But we got a sack here. Clear back to the Hedgesville 41. So it's going to be third down and 17 for the Eagles.
0: As old Howard Cosell would say, he was unmolested coming in.
1: Yeah.
0: Nobody touched him. So, 8:14 left, 14-0. And here we go.
1: Hedgesville trips here to the bottom, left side, that's a wide side. Snap back, no pressure yet. Quarterback ran himself out of pocket, throws it down the field. Nice catch by number 16. We'll get the number. That's going to be a first down, clear down to the John Marshall 40. That time, the quarterback for Hedgesville, he had some time in the pocket, nobody open. He rolled left, finally saw a receiver cutting across the field, number 16, Bob.
0: I don't have a roster. He just came in.
1: So, but anyway, he's got a first down, big first down on third down there for Hedgesville to keep the drive going. First down at the Monarch 40. Here's a pistol formation here this time with doubles each side of the field. Lineman looking back, talking to the quarterback. Now they're ready to go. Snap back, hand off to the tailback. He bounces to the outside, bounces back in, no gain.
0: He gets up to the line of scrimmage. Tackled by number 13.
1: That's Hamrick.
0: Hamrick and number 52, which is, who's that? Number 52.
1: Levi Hill.
0: I see it.
1: Storm comes out for a play here. Second down and 10. Ball at the 40. Hedgesville ready to run the play here. Over the ball. Quarterback looks. Checks things out.
0: A snap.
1: Drop straight back. Trying to set up.
0: What a hit.
1: Trying to set up a screen, but John Marshall had it covered. Quarterback took a shot.
0: Number 62 made the play, and that is Riley Williams. Riley Williams did a heck of a job there.
1: John Marshall had that screen well covered. He had no place to throw it, and he took a shot in the process. So third down and 10 for the Eagles at the John Marshall 40.
0: Trip.
1: Wide bunch here to the left. Pistol formation. Quarterback straight back. Looks. Here's pressure by the Monarchs. They're going to drag him down.
0: He intercepted. It,
1: flips the ball out, and it's picked off. Quarterback should have never let that go.
0: Landon Snyder picking that off.
1: He should have just taken the sack, but he tried to force the ball down the field. This probably inexperienced backup quarterback. So John Marshall Snyder runs the ball out to the 42. That was almost the line of scrimmage. So John Marshall will take over here. Plenty of time left, 6.5 minutes, 58 yards from the goal line.
0: Oh, that was a nice play. I like that.
1: Now, it's a quarterback.
0: Not the quarterback. I'm talking about defense.
1: No, but, quarterback made a mistake. You know, me and you could have caught that, but still it's a good play.
0: Well, maybe you could have caught it.
1: You could have. Caesar ready to go here. Caesar takes a snap. He's going to run the ball. Pops off right tackle. He had the lead blocker. Picks up nice gain here. out to the 47. So that's about a five-yard gain for Jacob Caesar. Jacob's a good runner.
0: Yeah, I was watching Cooper. He put a nice block on number 10, and number 10's leaving the game right now.
1: Yep. Jacob Caesar's a good runner. He could run more, but you don't want to.
0: No, you don't want to hurt him.
1: Coach Mark doesn't want to overdo it, you know, keep a balanced offense. Jacob played a really, really good game in the opener. Missed the second game at Weirton. Came back last week. Hughes out to the left. John Marshall Schiff. Here's Snyder going to throw
0: double
1: a halfback
0: pass.
1: Snyder won't go down, Bob.
0: I know. He looks good. He got 1 yard on that. But there's movement. I think he had two guys in motion. Illegal shift.
1: Yeah, maybe the one that went out there to split in wasn't set long enough. I don't know. We'll see what they call.
0: They're calling it illegal shift.
1: So Hedgesville can either have third down and about five or second down and 10. We'll see what they do.
0: Well, let's see. 5:39 left in half, 14-0. The Eagles have one timeout and JM has two timeouts.
1: They're going to decline that penalty and take third down and five at the 40, John Marshall 48. Actually, it's third and four. What would you do then, Bob? Taking second and nine or third and four?
0: I'd take second and nine myself. But that's just me.
1: Trips left for the Monarchs. Clemens here, single receiver right. Caesar, little
0: Snyder to first down. He got about 8 yards on that.
1: Got about eight. Little bubble screen out to the left. Quick pitch and catch from Caesar out to Snyder, his favorite receiver. First down, John Marshall at the Hedgesville 46-yard line. Clock turning, 5:05 to go before halftime. This is eighth grade night here at halftime, the eighth grade night for the bands. John Marshall Band brings the eighth graders in from the two middle schools, lets them perform with them. Caesar back, looks, throws. Hamrick immediately hit at the line of scrimmage. They ran the same play. They just ran to Snyder on the left, throwing the ball to Hamrick on the right. Well covered by Hedgesville. No gain. Second down and 10 for the Monarchs.
0: 4:31. I just looked next door. There's no coaches.
1: No, they haven't been there all evening. I don't know whether they're short on coaches or just didn't bring anybody up.
0: Well, the one coach just got picked up last week, he told me. He's just learning the kids' names.
1: Here's a little hand back to
0: Cooper. No, that was
1: that's Cooper.
0: That was Cooper, yeah.
1: Makes 1 yard. Third down and nine for the Monarchs at the Hedgesville 45-yard line. Plenty of time left, 3:54 and two timeouts. John Marshall in the huddle this time. Austin there, the center, out over the ball. Clemens wide left. Snyder in the wing position to the left. He runs motion out toward the sideline. Here's a handoff to Cooper inside. They're on his back. And
0: he picked
1: have
0: up about
1: him
0: 6 yards, 7 yards.
1: Tackled at the 40. He picked up five there. Third and nine. Now it's fourth down and four. I'm sure John Marshall will go for this.
0: I say give it to Cooper. A little fullback draw or halfback draw, whatever he's playing.
1: Jacob Caesar from the sideline just talking to the coach. Bringing a play in. Plenty of time on the play clock. Clemens way out, wide left. Hughes right out, wide right. I formation under center. Here's a handoff to Cooper. Good pursuit. It's going to be close.
0: It's close. It depends on where they spotted on this one.
1: Well, we got the hometown crew here.
0: He's got it.
1: Hometown crew will probably get a good spot. They're going to move the chains.
0: 2:48. We get time for one more score. If you stick around for halftime, you'll hear the halftime show back at the station. And like I said, we're on WVLY 1370, 97.7 FM, and Sports One on the streaming station. And if you're out there listening and you're pretty far away, text me. I want to know how far you're from. And this is out for one of my old little friends. There's no red lights at the stadium.
1: Yeah. That disappoints you, huh?
0: I'm disappointed. No
1: okay.
0: red lights.
1: Let's take a couple commercials here real quick. John Marshall calls timeout with 2:35 to go before half.
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0: And we're back, Coach.
1: Okay, 2:35 to go before half. John Marshall first down and 10 at the Hedgesville 34.
0: First and 10.
1: Caesar rolls right, throws the ball to the flat. Just a little bit too wide of the back out of the backfield. That's Robbie Savorza. Second down and 10.
0: If it was a little bit longer, he'd have got that. Just overthrown.
1: Hamrick back into the game. Savorza comes out.
0: It's nice to see a lot of young people in there playing. We had that option in 96. That was a nice year. Half our young kids got to play almost the whole season. We had 14 games, right? Yeah, 14.
1: 13. Yeah, 14. Here's Caesar rolls to the right, looking. Pressure. Being chased back to the left, he takes off. He's going to get
0: a nice hit.
1: Takes a big head over on the sideline. He's going to be short of the sticks.
0: That was Caleb Woods making that stop, number 3.
1: He picked up about 8 yards. It's going to be third down and 2.
0: Ball's just out of curiosity, Coach, what's Hamrick's? You worked with him. What's his distance for field goal if they go for it?
1: Oh, I would say that he's 35 yards, he's pretty consistent. He could go longer than that, but for consistency, probably 35 and in.
0: Okay, 2:20 left and a half.
1: Trips right. Here's a handoff to Cooper inside. There's nobody around. He'll get through that and get into the end zone.
0: He scores.
1: Yep, down the left-hand side of the field, Cooper. 28-yard touchdown run. Once he cleared the line of scrimmage, there was nobody there. He gets down the sideline and scores. John Marshall jumps out 20 to nothing, 2:12 to go before the half.
0: You know, when I first started coaching back in 75, we had a running back that used to hunt up defensive backs. And that's what Cooper reminded me of.
1: Yeah. Once he's big, he's strong. Once he pops the line of scrimmage, there's not too many secondary guys that are going to either run him down or get in front of him and tackle him. There's Hamrick on the PAT. It's good. So John Marshall takes a 21-0 lead, 2:12 to go, first half.
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0: Well, let's see what Hamrick does now, Coach. Will he hit it deep or off to the side? Or
1: no, we'll see.
0: He's off to the side again.
1: Kicking it out of bounds. Coaches don't like it, but he did. I think they want him to just pop it down into this little hole down here between the 30 and 20, but that would give the ball to Hedgesville at the 35.
0: It's a little bit slower game than we saw last week.
1: Yeah.
0: Last week was exciting. I didn't even have time to tie my shoes. Well,
1: yeah, it's a little bit slower paced game here tonight. Hedgesville, just you can tell they don't have a big play capability person. They're not gonna pop an 80-yard run or quarterback runs on like a quarterback draw, gets tackled in the open field by Clay McCourt. Picks up about four, maybe three. Clock turning, 1:53 before half. Hedgesville second down and seven at their 38. John Marshall's done a good job. They've only given up one chunk play here in the first half. Snap back. Little pitch out to the right to get a procedure penalty
0: on Hedgesville. Yeah, they changed quarterbacks again, Coach.
1: No, 22's in there.
0: 22. Oh, that's right. I think that was number two.
1: Yeah, 22's been in. His name's Keith.
0: 1:33 left and a half.
1: They're checking the sidelines for a play. They're ready to go now. Trips right to the wide side of the field. Snap back to the quarterback. He looks.
0: Oh, nice tackle.
1: Now
0: he tosses
1: the ball. Takes another chance. He completed a pass and gained 2 yards, but that's dangerous. That's the second time he's thrown it up for grabs.
0: He was in the grass of Austin Thayer and Gavin Myers, and he threw that little shuffle pass. Fortunately, there was somebody there.
1: Yeah, he's taking a couple of big gambles here, which an inexperienced quarterback might do if you panic a little bit. Hedgesville would be wise to run some clock down here.
0: Yeah, I was just thinking that, 52 seconds.
1: They snap the ball. He rolls right, gets backside pressure, gets out of it, finally gets tackled.
0: But that's Robbie Savoris. Oh, no, I'm sorry. That was
1: Storm.
0: Clay McCourt.
1: McCourt and Storm.
0: And Storm.
1: John Marshall calls timeout with 42 seconds. Hedgesville will have to punt. Here's a chance to go for a block if you want.
0: Just to send everybody and leave one guy back.
1: Just don't rough the kicker.
0: I got to get something in here, Coach.
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0: Okay, Coach, here comes the punt team.
1: Okay, we're back here with 42 seconds to go. The ball is resting at the Hedgesville 35. That's where they started to drive. Now it's fourth down and 10.
0: Well, everybody's up tight.
1: Single receiver back for John Marshall. Snap back. Here
0: they're coming.
1: Gets it off. Ball's rolling. John Marshall

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6: While we are at halftime for the John Marshall game, we are going to tune you into the OVAC Rivalry Series game of the week, brought to you by the Health Plan. As we are nearing halftime for Wheeling Park on WKKX, we're going to tune you into that as we get ready to go to the Panhandle Cleaning and Restoration halftime show here at the Watchdog Radio Studio in downtown Wheeling. 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I'm going to tune in right now.
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5: Okay, folks, back here at University in the OVAC Rivalry Series presented by the Health Plan, Huntington Bank, and WVU Medicine. Not good for our Patriots, folks. 31-0, a trail with 2 minutes to go. Luke, at this point, you know, it's almost like just get through this half, win, regroup at halftime, and just try to, you know, keep playing hard and, you know, just give it everything you got. Because at this point, you're just we're just totally overmatched, and you hate to say that, but it's just
10: – it's the truth.
5: It really is. So, good now. We'll kick it away. It's fielded down there at the 10, 15, 20, 25, 30. That's